0: Hello! That was too excited. We're announcing our Best of 2020 album.
1: Best of 2020.
0: Best of 2020.
1: Except we're calling it our Worst of 2020 album.
0: And you get to vote what songs should go on the album. We are mailing a CD to anyone who signs up to become a patron.
1: Said your grandma 25 years ago.
0: Maybe it's a little retro. So here's how it works.
1: Okay.
0: Step one, sign up to become a patron at patreon.com/pomplemousse. Step two, vote what songs should go on the album. Step three, sit at home patiently and wait for your CD to arrive in the mail.
1: And it's a CD like a compact disc? Like
0: yeah, like a CD, like that used to go in your car.
1: How are they going to listen to those?
0: It's a f***ing pointless, Jack. Does that clarify things for you?
1: It's very clear.
0: The CD is more of just like a sentimental...
1: Yeah, it's like a token, it's like a physical token of that moment in time when you remember... that Pomplemousse had this album.
0: Yeah.
1: That was cool. That
0: yeah.
1: We worked really hard on.
0: That's
1: actually real. I think it's a very good album.
0: It's going to be a great album. We don't know what songs are on it.
1: Oh, that's right. This is that album. Right. This is the... Right.
0: So you have until February 1st.

0: Wait, that was the same note. Let's try it again. Also, if you're our patrons, we just want to say thank you because literally you make us work.
1: Thank you from the bottoms of our hearts.
0: Yes, and from the heart of our bottoms.
1: Thank you from both of our heart.
0: The heart of your bottom is your anus, right? Mm. Is that the heart of your bottom?
1: Guess what won't make it into the video?